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4: 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On the overnight, mostly clear with a low around 69. Southeast wind 13 to 15 with gusts as high as 24. Monday, increasing clouds with a high near 96. South wind 15 to 17 with gusts as high as 25. And on Monday night, a 30% chance of showers and thunderstorms, mostly cloudy with a low around 69. South wind 10 to 14.
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3: 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On the overnight, mostly clear with a low around 69. Southeast wind 13 to 15 with gusts as high as 24. Monday, increasing clouds with a high near 96. South wind 15 to 17 with gusts as high as 25. And on Monday night, a 30% chance of showers and thunderstorms, mostly cloudy with a low around 69. South wind 10 to 14.
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2: 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On the overnight, mostly clear with a low around 69. Southeast wind 13 to 15 with gusts as high as 24. Monday, increasing clouds with a high near 96. South wind 15 to 17 with gusts as high as 25. And on Monday night, a 30% chance of showers and thunderstorms, mostly cloudy with a low around 69. South wind 10 to 14.
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2: 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On the overnight, mostly clear with a low around 69. Southeast wind 13 to 15 with gusts as high as 24. Monday, increasing clouds with a high near 96. South wind 15 to 17 with gusts as high as 25. And on Monday night, a 30% chance of showers and thunderstorms. Mostly cloudy with a low around 69. South wind 10 to 14 with gusts as high as 23.
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2: 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On the overnight, mostly clear with a low around 69. Southeast wind 13 to 15 with gusts as high as 24. Monday, increasing clouds with a high near 96. South wind 15 to 17 with gusts as high as 25. And on Monday night, a 30% chance of showers and thunderstorms, mostly cloudy with a low around 69. South wind 10 to 14.
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4: 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On the overnight, mostly clear with a low around 69. Southeast wind 13 to 15 with gusts as high as 24. Monday, increasing clouds with a high near 96. South wind 15 to 17 with gusts as high as 25. And on Monday night, a 30% chance of showers and thunderstorms, mostly cloudy with a low around 69. South wind 10 to 14.
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1: 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Central South Dakota and Nebraska sports and weather, a 7-day forecast, 4 radar maps, plenty with the Central South Dakota news. 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
2: I can do this. I'm smarter than he is. If it weren't for me, he'd still be putting his shoes on the wrong feet.
3: Hey, Brad. What's going on, Mom?
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6: 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On the overnight, mostly clear with a low around 69. Southeast wind 13 to 15 with gusts as high as 24. Monday, increasing clouds with a high near 96. South wind 15 to 17 with gusts as high as 25. And on Monday night, a 30% chance of showers and thunderstorms. Mostly cloudy with a low around 69. South wind 10 to 14.
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3: 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On the overnight, mostly clear with the low.

0: around 69. Southeast wind 13 to 15 with gusts as high as 24. Monday, increasing clouds with a high near 96. South wind 15 to 17 with gusts as high as 25. And on Monday night, a 30% chance of showers and thunderstorms, mostly cloudy with a low around 69. South wind 10 to 14.
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1: 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You'll know what's going on in Central South Dakota and North Central Nebraska. Central South Dakota and Nebraska sports and weather, a 7-day forecast, 4 radar maps, plenty with the Central South Dakota news, the mailbag, agriculture information. 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

0: 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You'll know what's going on in Central South Dakota and North Central Nebraska. 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
1: 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On the overnight, mostly clear with a low around 69. Southeast wind 13 to 15 with gusts as high as 24. Monday, increasing clouds with a high near 96. South wind 15 to 17 with gusts as high as 25. And on Monday night, a 30% chance of showers and thunderstorms, mostly cloudy with a low around 69. South wind 10 to 14.
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2: 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Central South Dakota and Nebraska sports and weather, a 7-day forecast, 4 radar maps, plenty with the Central South Dakota news. 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

0: 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You'll know what's going on in Central South Dakota and North Central Nebraska. Central South Dakota and Nebraska sports and weather, a 7-day forecast, 4 radar maps, plenty with the Central South Dakota news, the mailbag, agriculture information. 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
2: 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On the overnight, mostly clear with a low around 69. Southeast wind 13 to 15 with gusts as high as 24. Monday, increasing clouds with a high near 96. South wind 15 to 17 with gusts as high as 25. And on Monday night, a 30% chance of showers and thunderstorms, mostly cloudy with a low around 69. South wind 10 to 14 with gusts as high as 23.
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2: 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You'll know what's going on in Central South Dakota and North Central Nebraska. Central South Dakota and Nebraska sports and weather, a 7-day forecast, 4 radar maps, plenty with the Central South Dakota news. 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

0: 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Central South Dakota and Nebraska sports and weather. A 7-day forecast. 4 radar maps. Plenty with the Central South Dakota news. 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

0: can call me a liar. I'm not lying. I'm not Pinocchio. My nose isn't growing. Queen here on K-Wire on your Monday here at 93.7 FM. Are you still in recovery mode after the 4th of July over the weekend? We'll get back on track. Hey, we got a ribbon cutting ceremony to remind you about. Ribbon cutting today at Dinosaur Park in Chamberlain. That starts at 11:30 this morning on Main Street in the River City. And also, Winter Country Club, they have a senior two-man golf tournament they'll be hosting on Wednesday. That's going to be a 10 a.m. shotgun start for that two-man tournament. $100 cost. When you get signed up, guys, call 842-0686. Coming up, we got Aerosmith, Mellencamp. We'll hear from Rat coming up next.
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0: Come sail away with us on a Monday morning. It is Styx here at 93.7 FM. Hey, don't forget State Theater in Chamberlain. There's a couple more shows of that movie, Minions and Monsters. Look out. Two more shows at 7 o'clock tonight and tomorrow. Who doesn't love the Minions, right? State Theater in Chamberlain. Now, we got the first of many Burke Area Farmers Markets of the season coming up this Thursday. That's going to be happening 5:30 to 7 out at the Burke City Park. Kelsey Sutton says Burke Senior Meals providing the dinner. At least 15 vendors will be set up. Check out some really good baked goods. They'll have some crafts, some cool kids games. This Thursday, 5:30 to 7 for the Burke Farmers Market. Just around the corner, we got Kid Rock, the Doobie Brothers. We'll spend some Super Tramp coming up here in just a bit.
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4: 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I'm Derek Beck with your Ag Network Sioux Steel Company. Temperatures across the territory, 73 in Newcastle, Wyoming, 71 in Grand Island, Nebraska, 64 in Storm Lake, Iowa this morning. Grain markets getting a huge shot in the arm overnight as we start the new week after a holiday. December corn jumps 13 cents to 454. November soybeans, a 34-cent surge to 1182. Bean oil up 1.25 to 66.86. And December soybean meal, 6.8 in the green to 311. And not to be outdone, September Chicago wheat, 10.5, higher to 610 a bushel. September Minneapolis, nickel better at 624 in Kansas City. September at 646 overnight. That's an 8.25 cent bump. Cattle futures generally were lower last week. August live cattle finished at 239. August feeders were at 360. August lean hogs finished last week in the green at 98.75. Feeder lambs last week finished in Sioux Falls at 355. S&P, Dow Jones, NASDAQ, all green overnight. Crude oil at $68 a barrel. Gold and silver both trading in the green overnight.
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For you in Central South Dakota and Nebraska. That's us. Crank it up with the Doobie Brothers.

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0: 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Kid Rock as we head towards 7 o'clock here at 93.7 FM. Man, Winter Golf Course looks great, folks. Winter Country Club will be hosting the Budweiser Jorgensen Grossenberg four-person golf scramble this Saturday. That's going to be a 10 a.m. shotgun start. Mona says that tournament is full, but they do have a waiting list out of the golf course at WCC. Now, the Lyric Theater in Platte, they got one more showing of that new Star Wars Mandalorian movie. Final show tonight at 7:30 at the Lyric Theater. Coming up, we got The Who, we got some Ozzy. We got the cars coming up next.
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0: around, got caught stealing again. It's Uriah Heep here at 93.7 FM on your Monday morning. Folks, we got some great deals going on to the end of the day today at Frontier Motors Ford in Winter. So, are you listening? 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They got some awesome SUVs to drive around the whole family for those long vacation trips. Frontier Motors Ford in Winter. And also Chamberlain Country Club, they will be hosting the Booster Club four-person golf scramble this Saturday. Shotgun starts at 10 a.m. Four-person best ball for that tournament. Coming up, we got Steppenwolf, Def Leppard. Liam Gallagher is next.
1: Well, do you believe me that it's July? Do you believe me that...

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0: You're jamming me again. It's Tom Petty here at 93.7 FM. Hey, the Pix Theater in Lower Winter, they have one more showing of Young Washington. It's about George Washington, if you didn't know. Final show's at 7:30 tonight at the Pix Theater. And also keep in mind, Bassett Country Club, they will be hosting their annual four-person Vegas Scramble this Saturday. Shotgun start at 9 a.m. $200 cost to play in that. If you want to get signed up, call 402-684-3449. We got to check on today's local news coming next.
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3: 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It's sponsored by the American Legion, Otterman Post number 94. Friday night, the rodeo starts at 7. 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On Sunday, slack starts at 10 a.m. The rodeo will feature Mutton Bustin', Ranch Bronx, and a candy scramble, celebrating 114 years of thrilling rodeo action. It's the annual Frontier Days Rodeo in White River, July 10th through the 12th.
0: Good morning, everyone. 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I'm Chris Daske. The Gregory Dallas Chamber of Commerce enjoyed a fun and successful 4th of July weekend. Jamie Brown recaps a busy day that happened on Saturday.
4: Started things off with our parade. So many floats, class reunion floats, business floats. We had some very special guests arrive with us there. One of those was Ray Warner. He shipped out his semi with a 6-foot tall metal cutout of a veteran kneeling at a cross. That was pretty touching. We had a couple big pieces of machinery go through. And of course, our Gregory Gorilla mascot was dressed up as the Statue of Liberty in honor of the 250th birthday. One other thing people probably aren't aware of is we did something a little different with our parade marshals this year. The Gregory American Legion formed a committee for me, and we had a couple pieces of criteria. We wanted veterans that have served.

0: their military for over 50 years. We were looking at post commanders of the legions, and we were looking for individuals that are really active in their community and still active. And from that list, we narrowed it down. We had 8 honored parade marshals.
1: Jamie also touches on the D.C. Lynch Carnival that was set up over the weekend on Main Street in Gregory.
0: It's a clean carnival. It's a nice carnival. It's a safe carnival. We feel safe letting our kids walk around and enjoy the rides and the games. If you interact with any of the employees, they're always kind, accommodating, just very friendly. It's great. If the carnival seemed a little squished this year, it's because that they set up in our regular 2-block area, but they actually did bring more games and more rides than they do usually. Next year, we'll be looking at expanding, so it'll be easier to see all of the extra things that Mike and his team will be bringing to us moving forward.
1: That again was Jamie Brown with the Gregory Dallas Chamber. The Street Bandits Car Club held the car show back on Saturday at the Gregory City Park. Justin Jelinek tells us how it turned out.
2: We had 43 cars show up. We had 11 tractors and 1 motorcycle. Definitely a nice day for the car show there. Gene Baker was best of show. We had all sorts of cars, all sorts of different people coming out. It was a really nice time. Nice weather. Couldn't ask for a better day. Some of the cars that stood out, we had a 1950 Mercury that showed up. We had a 30 Ford car that showed up. We had a 57 Chevy that showed up. We even had a 1930s John Deere tractor that showed up. Something for everybody. Our next event's going to be coming up. It's going to be Burke Dog Days. Usually that's a show and shine contest and stuff. And that'll be coming on later on this season. You guys can follow us on Facebook on Street Bandits. Facebook page and stuff, because a lot of times we have our events coming up on that, and that even has pictures of some of the cars too, and it even has some of the cars from the events that we've put on previously too.
1: That again was Justin Jelinek. Avera Gregory held their annual 4th of July fun run and walk back on Saturday. Virginia Peck recaps.
3: We had 172 participants. The biggest I have hosted, and I've been doing this for 3 years, is 116. We did amazing. We had so much fun. We had a Most Patriotic Award, which they won a $150 firework package, and the Amy Hogarth family won that. All the money that we made went to the Gregory Athletic Club to support our Gregory athletes. We had, 3 categories. We were originally supposed to have 4, but we had a hiccup, and you just make do with what you got and you just move on. First place for the 18U men's was Liam Manny. First place for the women's 18U was his sister Mara Manny, and they came all the way from the East Coast. They were here visiting family and participated. We had first place for the men's 19-45, Eric Teague, and first place for the women on that one was Michaela Johnson. The 46 plus men and women, we had Matt Nicodine, and I apologize if I said that name wrong, and first place was Katie Biggins for the 46 plus, but take note that we had a 70-year-old man play 3rd in the men's 46 plus for the 5K, and those places are all for the 5K only. Money raised, we raised about $4,000.
1: That again was Virginia Peck. The Chamonix-Ocoma Area Chamber of Commerce had an action-packed day happen on the 4th of July. Board member with the Chamber, Angie Hanslick, says a fun day was had by all.
4: So the day started out actually with a color run sponsored by Sanford. And then around 10:30, we had a bunch of kids with their bikes, scooters all decorated, and they rolled down Main Street for a kids' parade. At that same time, we had all the floats lining up, and I tell you, Dozy really, he organizes the parade for us. What a spectacular job. He had this year, I think he said more than they've ever had before. There were over 50 entries in the parade, which is pretty awesome. It was a really good parade. Lots of people lined the streets, and we actually had the street closed so the kids could really get out and we didn't have to worry about them jumping out between the cars. Once the parade was over, everybody headed up to the Veterans Park. So every year we do a free hot dog feed, and this year they said over 350 people showed up and they fed hot dogs too. We had a couple of rainstorms pop up, threw us into kind of worried about the fireworks.

0: We got a call from Perrin. We were worried that the fireworks wouldn't be able to go on because some of the tubes had gotten wet. So a few of us chamber board members grabbed some towels and went down to the causeway and dried out the tubes and then helped the crew load the fireworks, which is one of my top experiences. I got to handle all the really big fireworks. So that was a lot of fun. So we got helped that get going, and then around 10:40, fireworks went off. It was the biggest show that we've had. Lots of boats out on the river, cars parked to watch. It was just a really, really good day.
1: That, again, was Angie Hanslick of the Chamberlain Tacoma Area Chamber of Commerce. For KWIR News, I'm Chris Dowski.
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You know, I ain't asking for much. I'm just looking for some tush. ZZ Top as we head towards 8 o'clock here at 93.7 FM. Hey, Winter Regional Health will be doing a meet and greet. They're doing that with Dr. Black here today. He is the new orthopedic specialist. That meet and greet's 10 to noon today in the hospital inside the Winter Regional Conference Room. Now, don't forget the Chamberlain Booster Club. They have their Hall of Fame banquet this Friday night at the Chamberlain Community Center. Social hour will kick things off at 6. Presentations will start at 7. Doug Canoost, our guy, is going to be the guest speaker. This year's inductees in Chamberlain, you got Kevin Hebe, you got Penny Bloom, Liz Anderson, Garrett Harmon, and the 84-85 boys basketball team in Chamberlain. It is sports time. Sports for this hour is brought to you by Kutcher Electric and Winter, home at 842-1510. Happy Monday, sports fans. Golf going back to the 4th of July on Saturday at the two-person best ball at the Chamberlain.

0: Country Club. The team of David Hamill and Keith Flurry of Victorias, they shot a 28 at the Berg Golf Course on Saturday. The team of Willie Beckers and Levi Van Overshield, they won that Chapman two-person tournament shooting a 36. Levi talks about their play.
1: Like most tournaments, you just have to have a guy step up and make a shot. At times we did, you know, it's golf, so there's always up and downs. Willie and I play a lot together, and that's kind of the nice thing. Our games complement each other, kind of play the same type of games. Nobody's really the big hitter. Play well because usually one of us can kind of fumble one up there around the green or get a putt to roll in when we need one. Both of us were just playing halfway decent golf.
0: That again was Levi Van Overshield. At the Medicine Creek Golf Course in Prescia, the team of Dan Sabers, Kristen Duprell, Trent Sabers, and Mason Sabers, they were victorious Saturday, shooting 18 under par. Kristen hit a hole-in-one in hole number 3 on Saturday during that tournament. The Berg Area Storm Wrestling team held their annual arm wrestling tournament back on Saturday night at Gregory Lane's. Seth Webster recaps.
2: In our female division at 140, we had Danica Bakke, one first. 160 was Emily Anderson. 180 with Tiffany Walter and heavyweight Eva Jalecki. And then at the men's division, we had 3 returning champs from last year, but at 160 was Jordan Vasica. 180 was Luke Murray. 220 Ross Oliver. And heavyweight John Peck. Thank everybody that came out, sponsored the event, or bought the Calcutta, or even donated to the team. It sure helps us make it through the year. And we appreciate Bubba for letting us use his facilities. And yeah, hopefully we can have even more contestants next year. And the sponsors that also sponsored each weight class was also huge. All together, the money, but I think we made about $1,400.
0: That again was Burt Gregory Storm Wrestling coach Seth Webster. Junior Teener Baseball coming up tonight. Valentine's at Winter, Fort Pierce at Chamberlain. Little League Baseball tonight. We got day 1 of 3 of that Minors tournament in Gregory. 6 p.m., you got Clearfield taking on Winter Purple. 6 p.m., you got Gregory White taking on Burt. And around 8 p.m., Gregory Red takes on Winter Gold. And also at 8 p.m. tonight, Valentine takes on Lyman. Don't forget the Winter Country Club will be hosting a senior two-man golf tournament this Wednesday. Shotgun starts at 10 a.m., costs $100 a team. Get signed up, call 842-0686. The Winter Country Club this weekend, they will be hosting the Budweiser Jorgensen Grossenberg four-person golf scramble Saturday. Shotgun starts at 10 a.m. That tournament is full with the waiting list. The Chamberlain Country Club will be hosting the Great Plains Senior Two-Man Scramble on Thursday. Shotgun starts at 10, and that tournament is full. Now on Saturday, the Chamberlain Booster Club will host the Booster Club four-person scramble. Registration's at 9, shotgun starts at 10. That is a four-person best ball, costs $240 a team. The Berg Golf Course will host the Gregory County Lager four-person scramble on Saturday. Shotgun starts at 10, and that tournament is full. The Winter Cologne Pheasant Amateur Baseball team has hit some really good competition over this last month. Manager Austin Ritchie talks about teams to look out for here rest of the way.
3: Alexandria is always tough. The Rays are tough. The Mudcats are tough. You know, just top to bottom, our league. I mean, if you're watching scores and standings and things like that, there's always a lot of change that can happen within the week. You know, obviously PBRs are, you know, sitting, I think, at the number one seed right now, and probably deservingly so, some of those teams and who they're playing and stuff like that. But it's always interesting once you get to the end of the year and you know that, you know, come district time and state tournament time, that everybody's going to have full rosters and not going to be missing guys and stuff like that. You know, things can always change at the end, too.
0: That again was Winter Cologne Pheasant Amateur Baseball manager Austin Ritchie. KW Wire Sports, I'm Chris Dasky.
4: Hey, thanks, Chris. 7:55. Well, 12U softball, that tournament that happened at Clearfield Sunday. Game 1, Burke over Winter Gray. Game 2, Gregory over Clearfield. Close game, 15-14. Game 3, Burke over Gregory, 15-9. Game 4 saw Clearfield over Winter Gray, 14-3. Game 5, Gregory over Clearfield, 20-8. Championship game, Burke over Gregory, 15-8. And the Twins defeat the Yankees 6-1. Twins are now just 3 games under 500, 4 games back of the White Sox for first place in the American League Central. Go figure. It's 7:56. That is sports.
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0: Have you ever been told you have locomotive breath? I don't know how I feel about that. It's Jethro Tull here at 93.7 FM. Oh, we got a big rodeo in White River this weekend. I mean, I would say it's big. 114 years they've been doing the White River Frontier Days Rodeo. That'll be this Friday through Sunday at the White River Rodeo Grounds. Remember, rodeo's at 7 o'clock Friday and Saturday night. Slack Gun Sunday starts at 10 a.m. in White River. And also, Winter Boys and Girls basketball teams, don't forget, they will be hosting a basketball camp coming up this Thursday. It's going to feature Mount Marty women's basketball coach Alan Bertram with a couple different sessions at the Armory. High school girls and boys have camp on Thursday, 9 to 11 in the morning. And middle school kids, boys and girls, have camp 11:30 to 1:30 on Thursday. Costs $35. Coming up, we got Dorothy Skinner. Smashing Pumpkins are next.
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0: indeed a beautiful life. 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Hey, don't forget the Winter Demon Amateur Baseball Team. They will be doing a Little League Appreciation Night at Leahy Bowl this coming Sunday. The Demons are going to take on Cologne at 5 p.m. So if you have a Little League player who's played for Winter, Clearfield, or Cologne this season, they are going to be recognized during the game. Just have them wear their uniform to Leahy Bowl. You're asked to wear the uniform. And the Demon Baseball Team doing a couple of cool raffle-offs. Raffle-offs, is that a word? They have a ground beef and cooler raffle drawing. 40 pounds of ground beef that was donated by Winter Circle Feed Yard, and also a 50-quart igloo cooler that was donated by Bowie's Ace Hardware. That's coming up this Sunday at Leahy Bowl. And we got River City Friday Nights coming up this Friday on Chamberlain's Main Street, part of Alumni Weekend. A lot going on in Chamberlain. They're going to have some cool character drawings they'll be doing from 6 to 9. You have the Lakers Show and Shine Car Show, free kids games, face painting, food truck set up. That'll be on Chamberlain's Main Street Friday from 6 to 9. We have a check on today's local news coming up next.
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0: Good morning, everyone. It is time now for the news being brought to you this hour by River City Glass and Chamberlain. I'm Chris Daske. The Gregory Dallas Chamber of Commerce enjoyed a fun and successful 4th of July weekend. Jamie Brown recaps a busy day that happened on Saturday.
3: Started things off with our parade. So many floats, class reunion floats, business floats. We had some very special guests arrive with us there. One of those was Ray Warner. He shipped out his semi with a 6-foot tall metal cutout of a veteran kneeling at a cross. That was pretty touching. We had a couple big pieces of machinery go through. And, of course, our Gregory Gorilla mascot was dressed up as the Statue of Liberty in honor of the 250th birthday. One other thing people probably aren't aware of is we did something a little different with our parade marshals this year. The Gregory American Legion formed a committee for me, and we had a couple pieces of criteria. We wanted veterans that have served their military for over 50 years. We were looking at post commanders.

0: of the Legions, and we were looking for individuals that are really active in their community and still active. And from that list, we narrowed it down. We had 8 honored parade marshals.
1: Jamie also touches on the D.C. Lynch Carnival that was set up over the weekend on Main Street in Gregory.
0: It's a clean carnival. It's a nice carnival. It's a safe carnival. We feel safe letting our kids walk around and enjoy the rides and the games. If you interact with any of the employees, they're always kind, accommodating, just very friendly. It's great. If the carnival seemed a little squished this year, it's because that they set up in our regular 2-block area, but they actually did bring more games and more rides than they do usually. Next year, we'll be looking at expanding, so it'll be easier to see all of the extra things that Mike and his team will be bringing to us moving forward.
1: That, again, was Jamie Brown with the Gregory Dallas Chamber. The Street Bandits Car Club held the car show back on Saturday at the Gregory City Park. Justin Jelinek tells us how it turned out.
2: We had 43 cars show up. We had 11 tractors and 1 motorcycle. Definitely a nice day for the car show there. Gene Baker was best of show. We had all sorts of cars, all sorts of different people coming out. It was a really nice time. Nice weather. Couldn't ask for a better day. Some of the cars that stood out, we had a 1950 Mercury that showed up. We had a 30 Ford car that showed up. We had a 57 Chevy that showed up. We even had a 1930s John Deere tractor that showed up. Something for everybody. Our next event's going to be coming up. It's going to be Burke Dog Days. Usually that's a show and shine contest and stuff, and that'll be coming on later on this season. You guys can follow us on Facebook on Street Bandits. Facebook page and stuff, because a lot of times we have our events coming up on that, and that even has pictures of some of the cars too, and it even has some of the cars from the events that we've put on previously too.
1: That again was Justin Jelinek. Avera Gregory held their annual 4th of July fun run and walk back on Saturday. Virginia Peck recaps.
3: We had 172 participants. The biggest I have hosted, and I've been doing this for 3 years, is 116. We did amazing. We had so much fun. We had a Most Patriotic Award, which they won a $150 firework package, and the Amy Hogreff family won that. All the money that we made went to the Gregory Athletic Club to support our Gregory athletes. We had, 3 categories. We were originally supposed to have 4, but we had a hiccup, and you just make do with what you got and you just move on. First place for the 18U men's was Liam Manny. First place for the women's 18U was his sister Mara Manny, and they came all the way from the East Coast. They were here visiting family and participated. We had first place for the men's 19-45, Eric Teague, and first place for the women on that one was Michaela Johnson. The 46 plus men and women, we had Matt Nicodine, and I apologize if I said that name wrong, and first place was Katie Biggins for the 46 plus. But take note that we had a 70-year-old man play 3rd in the men's 46 plus for the 5K, and those places are all for the 5K only. Money raised, we raised about $4,000.
1: That again was Virginia Peck. The Chamonix-Ocoma Area Chamber of Commerce had an action-packed day happen on the 4th of July. Board member with the Chamber, Angie Hanslick, says a fun day was had by all.
4: So the day started out actually with a color run sponsored by Sanford. And then around 10:30, we had a bunch of kids with their bikes, scooters all decorated, and they rolled down Main Street for a kids' parade. At that same time, we had all the floats lining up. And I tell you, Dozy, really, he organizes the parade for us. What a spectacular job. He had this year, I think he said more than they've ever had before. There were over 50 entries in the parade, which is pretty awesome. It was a really good parade. Lots of people lined the streets, and they actually had the street closed so the kids could really get out and we didn't have to worry about them jumping out between the cars. Once the parade was over, everybody headed up to the Veterans Park. So every year we do a free hot dog feed, and this year they said over 350 people showed up and they fed hot dogs too. We had a couple of rainstorms pop up, threw us into kind of worried about the fireworks. We got a call from Taryn. We were worried that the fireworks wouldn't be able to go on because some of the

0: few of the Gotten Wet, so a few of us chamber member or chamber board members grabbed some towels and went down to the causeway and dried out the tubes and then helped the crew load the fireworks, which is one of my top experiences. I got to handle all the really big fireworks. So that was a lot of fun. So we got helped that get going, and then around 10:40, fireworks went off. It was the biggest show that we've had. Lots of boats out on the river, cars parked to watch. It was just a really, really good day.
1: That, again, was Angie Hanslick of the Chamberlain Ocoma Area Chamber of Commerce. For KWIR News, I'm Chris Dosky.
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0: 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Hey, don't forget the Burke Pink Ladies have their big golf tournament coming up here in a couple weekends. Mark your calendars for Saturday, the 25th of July. They'll be doing that at the Gregory Golf Course. 9 a.m. start time. That is for four-person teams. So if you want to get your team signed up, call 775-9186. $200 to play in that Burke Pink Ladies tournament coming up 2 weeks from this Saturday. Also, we look forward to this each and every late July. Miracle Treat Day is just around the corner at our friends at the Dairy Queen Grill and Chill and Winter. This year's Treat Day is July the 30th. So for every dollar raised from the Miracle Balloons that you can purchase right now, proceeds go to the Sanford Children's Research Hospital. You can purchase balloons, and you can also purchase coupons for Miracle Treat Day right now at the Dairy Queen Grill and Chill in Winter, supporting a great, great cause, folks. Just around the corner, we got the Meat Puppets, but we got birthdays and anniversaries coming up next, brought to you by Shippey Realty and Auction in Winter.
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3: 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Dr. Taylor Haley of Winter celebrates a birthday. 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Steve Nielsen of Winter celebrates. That is for family and friends today as well. Dean Bisbee of Chamberlain. Happy birthday to Dean today. Sarah Thomas, formerly of Parmalee, celebrates a birthday. Stan Osmond celebrating a birthday. Tripp County today. Todd Steele of Winter celebrates a birthday today. Happy belated Kevin Rywich of Gregory. That is for friends today. Mark and Linda Trandall of Winter celebrating a birthday, or an anniversary, I should say, from Vance Darnell. Holly Piotta of Winter celebrates a birthday for the family. And Brandon Tridle of Winter celebrates a birthday. That is from the family today as well. Birthdays and anniversaries brought to you by Shippey Realty and Auctions. Do want to remind you, 10 to noon today, Winter Regional Health hosting a meet and greet with Dr. Black, the new orthopedic specialist. 10 to noon, Winter Regional Conference Room. Got a ribbon cutting going on, Dinosaur Park in Chamberlain, that is happening at 11:30 today. And a ride for Lindy Kaler Benefit Play Day tonight. Keep that in mind at the Tripp County Rodeo Arena in Winter. It's also feeding South Dakota in Winter today as well. 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Well, that chance of rain tonight, down to about 68. There is a chance tomorrow with a high of 96 for you tomorrow as well. Valentine, 76. Chamberlain, 77. Ainsworth, 76. Pier at 76. Gregory is 76. It's now 78 degrees right here at 93.7 FM. Back at it on this Monday after the big 4th of July weekend. Monday, July 6th, it's 8:57.
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0: No, it's not you. It's me. No, it's I take accountability for it. It's Hailstorm here at 93.7 FM. Hey, sale day for Scott Kirsch and the crew at Platt Livestock is this Wednesday. They're going to be doing a regular cattle sale featuring weigh-ups. We're going to start the weigh-ups at 9 on Wednesday morning at Platt Livestock. Now, we're going to be talking about this with Vicki Nelson on the news this week. So coming up here next Monday, the 13th, we'll be almost halfway through the month of July by then. Sheesh. So coming up, Cologne Legion Auxiliary next Monday. They will be hosting a blood drive at the Cologne Legion building next Monday from 2:15 to 5:30. Now, if you want to schedule an appointment, hit up Vicki, 842-0270. Coming up, we get Bad Company, The Stones. Rush is next.
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1: 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Hey, just a reminder, folks, we got a meet and greet coming up at Winter Regional Healthier. Winter Regional doing a meet and greet with Dr. Black. He is the new orthopedic specialist. The meet and greet's coming up here today at the top of the hour, 10 to noon, inside the Winter Regional Conference Room. Now, coming up 2 weeks from this Saturday, Winter Volunteer Fire Department has a big street dance on Main Street in Winter. That'll be a part of the big Winter Elks Rodeo Weekend after the rodeo wraps up the night of the 25th on Winter's Main Street. Should be a festive, fun night on Winter's Main Street. Coming up, we got Pink Floyd, CCR. Green Day is just around the corner.
2: Good morning, everyone. Scott Kirscher of Plot Livestock. Letting you know what we got going on this week. We're going to get started right at 1 o'clock this afternoon. We do have some feeder pigs. Here's 75 head of 35-pound feeder pigs. Here's another 25 head of 60 to 80-pound feeder pigs. Going to have, 30, 40 of these outdoor butchers. Got some sows and boars. Then we'll be on the goats. Got a good run of these kid goats. Got lots of nannies and billies. Good run of these feeder lambs, fat lambs. We do have a 34 Rambouillet white face, open ewes, twos, threes, and fours. Good fancy ewes are all open there. Finish up with a killer ewes and bucks. Then about 4 o'clock, we'll be on the horse everything plus sale. We do have 20 pullets coming. They're just getting ready to lay. Here's some bigger chickens. Have a few guineas and ducks. Got some a little of everything coming there. We'll be on the new and used tack. We'll have a good run of that. We do have some longhorn cows coming. They're exposed. There's three of them. Got a longhorn roping calf coming. We got a longhorn yearling bull coming. We do have a good kid's horse coming, 15-year-old black kid's horse, well broke, ready to go. We got lots of jacks and jennies. We got some exposed jennies. We got a donkey pair. Got a few riding horses, so got a little of everything here for you today at Plot Livestock. And then Wednesday, be back here at 9 o'clock. Got a big run of these way-up cows and bulls. We'll have some heifer pairs, some cow-calf pairs. Got some Jersey steers. Got 25 or 30 head of these bred cows. They're calving December, January. So we got that's going on today here at Plot Livestock. And then next Wednesday, big, big special feeder cow sale, July 15th at Plot Livestock. So you can call 1-800-337-2655. Hope to see you in Plot. Thank you.
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6: Howdy, folks. This is Parker James with Your Ag Network's opening markets from the CME in Wall Street. It's Monday, July 6th. Hope everyone had a great 4th of July. I always try and start my morning by reading some news. And I have to say, for the longest time, AI was not infiltrating ag media. But now, every morning, every article I read down at the bottom says, this was written and generated by AI. I already spent too much time fact-checking. Now I have to fact-check everything I read. That's why you'll never hear that from us. You're going to get a real person giving you real news and real numbers. Speaking of, let's dive into the digits at the open. July corn jumps 11 at 436. December new crop corn 12 up at 453. July beans rocket up 34 at 1166. November new crop beans at 1180, 32 up. July Chicago wheat jumps 2 to 593. July mini Minneapolis at 5.

0: 90 with July Kansas City winner 7 green at 634. And on the hoof, August live cattle slipped 15 cents to 239.07. 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

Enjoying a Rosewood dinner on a Monday morning with Joe Walsh here at 93.7 FM. Hey, if you got a float trip coming up here up and down the Niobrara River soon, but you need a swimsuit, check out Katie Bugs and Winter, folks. Brand new arrivals, which includes swimsuits. Check it out, and also take this to the river, too. One of their delicious dip mixes. Haley Hensley says their jalapeno pepper dip, really popular here in the summertime at Katie Bugs in Winter. Now we got the Burke Stampede Rodeo a couple weeks away. That'll be at the Burke Rodeo Grounds July the 17th to the 19th. Rodeos will start at 7:30 each of those 3 nights. We're going to get your tickets right now for the big weekend. BurkeStampedeRodeo.com. You'll be good to go. Becky Lynn's coming up here in the 10 o'clock hour. I'll leave you with Clapton, the Beatles. Cheap Trick is on the way next.

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Good stuff there. Hey, I'm Becky Lynn. Welcome in. Welcome back as we kick off another week after what I do hope was a wonderful Independence Day holiday. Hope you had lots of hot dogs and hamburgers and barbecue and all that good stuff and lots of fireworks and lots of fun. We've got plenty of music coming up in this hour. Foo Fighters, Black Crowes, Def Leppard. Yeah, we'll keep you rocking into your Monday. River City Friday Night's coming up this Friday night on Main Street in Chamberlain. It is also Alumni Weekend.

0: And there is going to be so much going on. The Lakers show and shine, free kids games and inflatables, face painting, caricature drawings, and food trucks set up as well. Don't miss the fun for the whole family this Friday night. Stray Cats are next on K-Wire.
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Well, the ribbon cutting ceremony going on today at Dinosaur Park in Chamberlain, 1130 500 South Main Street. Ribbon cutting ceremony going on at Dinosaur Park in Chamberlain. Yeah, 1130 here this morning in Chamberlain with the Black Crowes at 93.7.

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0: 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That is Rat. I'm Becky Lynn. 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

0: 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Hey, I'm Becky Lynn. Summertime, and you need to get to the Dairy Queen Grill and Chill in winter. They have switched to their summer hours, and the drive-thru's now open from 11 a.m. to 10 p.m., and the lobby hours, if you want to go in and chill out, 11 to 9, 7 days a week. Happy birthday on this July 6th. Comic Kevin Hart is turning 47. Rapper 50 Cent is 51. Actor Sylvester Stallone turns 80. Actresses Tia Mowry and Tamara Mowry, twins, both 48. Former President George W. Bush is 80 today, and actor Jeffrey Rush turns 75. Locally, big happy birthday to Sarah Thomas, formerly of Parmalee, and Taylor Bartels, formerly of Winter. We sure appreciate you tuning us in here at K-Wire. 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

0: Hurry Sundown, the Outlaws, as we get our 11 o'clock hour underway here on KYR 93.7 FM, where Central South Dakota and Nebraska's Rock and Roll FM. I'm Becky Lynn. Welcome in. Kansas on the way, some Eddie Money, Motley Crue in this hour, and much, much more. The Winter Demon Amateur Baseball Team is going to be holding a Little League Appreciation Night this Sunday, July 12th, at the Leahy Bowl when the Demons host Cologne at 5 o'clock. Little League players from Winter, Clearfield, and Cologne will be recognized during the game. Players are all asked to wear their uniforms to the game as well. That should be a great night. Ozzy Osbourne, Life Won't Wait, is next on KYR.
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0: Blackstone Cherry, In My Blood, KYR 93.7 FM. We're Central South Dakota and Nebraska's Rock and Roll FM. Hey, it's Becky Lynn. Glad to have you tuned in today. We sure do appreciate it. 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Time for our look at this day in rock history. It is July 6th, rolling it back to the year 2020, when country rock singer, songwriter, and multi-instrumentalist Charlie Daniels passed away of a stroke. He was 83. Charlie Daniels may be best known for his legendary number one hit from 1979, The Devil Went Down to Georgia, although he had plenty more. He was a member of the Grand Ole Opry, the Musicians Hall of Fame, and the Country Music Hall of Fame. And we lost Charlie Daniels this day back in 2020. Motley Crue coming up next.
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0: 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We're Chamberlain's Rock and Roll FM. It is hot outside. 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
1: Happy Monday, sports fans. Golf going back to the 4th of July on Saturday. At the two-person best ball at the Chamberlain Country Club, the team of David Hamill and Keith Fleury of Victorias, they shot a 28. At the Berg Golf Course on Saturday, the team of Willie Beckers and Levi Van Overshield, they won that Chapman two-person tournament shooting a 36. Levi talks about their play.
2: Like most tournaments, you just have to have a guy step up and make a shot. At times we did, you know, it's golf, so there's always up and downs. Willie and I play a lot together, and that's kind of the nice thing. Our games complement each other, kind of play the same type of games. Nobody's really the big hitter. Play well because usually one of us can kind of fumble one up there around the green or get a putt to roll in when we need one. Both of us were just playing halfway decent golf.
1: That again was Levi Van Overshield. At the Medicine Creek Golf Course in Prescia, the team of Dan Sabers, Kristen Duprel, Trent Sabers, and Mason Sabers, they were victorious Saturday, shooting 18 under par. Kristen hit a hole-in-one in hole number 3 on Saturday during that tournament. The Berg Gregory Storm Wrestling team held their annual arm wrestling tournament back on Saturday night at Gregory Lane's. Seth Webster recaps.
3: In our female division at 140, we had Danica Bakke, one first. 160 was Emily Anderson. 180 with Tiffany Walter and heavyweight Eva Jalecki. And then at the men's division, we had three returning champs from last year, but at 160 was Jordan Vasica. 180 was Luke Murray. 220 Ross Oliver. And heavyweight John Peck. Thank everybody that came out, sponsored the event, or bought the Cal Cutter, even donated to the team. It sure helps us make it through the year. And we appreciate Bubba for letting us use his facilities. And yeah, hopefully we can have even more contestants next year. And the sponsors that also sponsored each weight class was also huge. All together, the money, but I think we made about $1,400.
1: That again was Burt Gregory Storm Wrestling coach Seth Webster. Junior Teener Baseball coming up tonight. Valentine's at Winter, Fort Pierce at Chamberlain. Lily Baseball tonight. We got day one of three of that Miners Tournament in Gregory. 6 p.m., you got Clearfield taking on Winter Purple. 6 p.m., you got Gregory White taking on Burt. And around 8 p.m., Gregory Red takes on Winter Gold. And also at 8 p.m. tonight, Valentine takes on Lyman. Don't forget the Winter Country Club will be hosting a senior two-man golf tournament this Wednesday. Shotgun starts at 10 a.m., costs $100 a team. Get signed up, call 842-0686. The Winter Country Club this weekend, they will be hosting the Budweiser Jorgensen Grossenberg four-person golf scramble Saturday. Shotgun starts at 10 a.m. That tournament is full with the waiting list. The Chamberlain Country Club will be hosting the Great Plains Senior Two-Man Scramble on Thursday. Shotgun starts at 10, and that tournament is full. Now on Saturday, the Chamberlain Booster Club will host the Booster Club four-person scramble. Registration's at 9, shotgun starts at 10. That is a four-person best ball, costs $240 a team. The Berg Golf Course will host the Gregory County Locker four-person scramble on Saturday. Shotgun starts at 10, and that tournament is full. The Winter Cologne Pheasant Amateur Baseball team has had some really good competition over this last month. Manager Austin Ritchie talks about teams to look out for here rest of the way.
4: Alexandria is always tough. The Rays are tough. The Mudcats are tough. You know, just top to bottom, our league. I mean, if you're watching scores and standings and things like that,

0: there's always a lot of change that can happen within the week. You know, obviously PBRs are, you know, sitting, I think, at the number one seed right now, and probably deservingly so, some of those teams and who they're playing and stuff like that. But it's always interesting once you get to the end of the year and you know that, you know, come district time and state tournament time, that everybody's going to have full rosters and not going to be missing guys and stuff like that. You know, things can always change at the end too.
1: That again was winner Cologne Pheasant amateur baseball manager Austin Ritchie. KW Wire Sports, I'm Chris Dasky.
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Welcome into our noon hour. Bad seamstress. That is Cinderella. Yeah, maybe those fairy godmothers were not, you know, the mice and all that. Maybe weren't quite as good as we thought they were. KYR 93.7 FM. We are Central South Dakota and Nebraska's Rock and Roll FM. Hey, it's Becky Lynn. We've got the Stones on the way, Jackson Brown, Steve Miller Band, so much more. Did you have potato salad at your July 4th barbecue? Homemade? I just read this article from the Kitchen blog where the editor says her dad's famous potato salad had a secret ingredient. And I was amazed to learn it was the same secret ingredient that my mom put in there, potato salad, but I didn't know it was so secret. It was sliced green olives with pimento. Have you ever had that potato salad? My mom was onto something.

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0: 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We're Chamberlain's Rock and Roll FM. I'm Becky Lynn. How was your Independence Day weekend? If you, like many, were curious if it was happening, well, it was and it did. Taylor Swift and Travis Kelce got married in New York City at Madison Square Garden. I'm really curious to know if People Magazine has the singular rights to photograph the big event. We've heard a few details trickling out, but not a ton, so I'm kind of anxious to see a few pictures. Hey, coming up today in sports, junior teener baseball. You can catch Valentine at Winter, Fort Pierre at Chamberlain, youth softball, day two of the 12U tournament in Clearfield, and in Little League baseball, it's day one of three of the minors tournament in Gregory. Coming up, Jackson Brown, Doctor My Eyes. Yeah, there's a comma in there. You'll hear it on KY.
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0: 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I'm Becky Lynn. Thank you so much for making us part of your Monday. I hope it rolls right on along smoothly. I want to let you know the Chamberlain Booster Club has their Hall of Fame banquet coming up July 10th. That's this Friday night at the Chamberlain Community Center. Social hour at 6, dinner and the Hall of Fame presentations will start at 7. And your thought for today, life always offers you a second chance. It's called tomorrow. We'll check your forecast and Scott's standing by with more. Make it a great Monday.
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0: 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Well, you know, I'm sure you do, Charlie's Restaurant in Chamberlain, open Monday through Saturday, 4 to 10. And I'm getting hungry just thinking about this. Filet mignon, ribeye, walleye, whiskey, marinated steak, and more. At Charlie's Restaurant, a staple in Chamberlain for so many years. You get on in there. You deserve it, folks. A little dinner out tonight. Charlie's Restaurant in Chamberlain. And thanks for checking me out on this Monday at 93.7 FM.
1: In here now, what are you going to do now? I've been on here now. Who been 500,000?
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1: Thanks, Mr. Coming to you from the Bassett Life Scotch in Bassett, Nebraska. This Wednesday, July the 8th, the annual barbecue sale. 8:30 a.m. beyond the fall calves, yearlings to follow. 9,000 plus in town, 1,500 plus of them going to be fall calves that be all weaned. And then 7,000 some of these yearling cattle. In the fall calves, 500 of them, going to be mostly steers, Morgan Sandhills Ranch. Going to be NHTC, have all the bells and whistles. 160 of them black steers coming from Diamond G. 150 of them black heifers, none kept, Kotzer Ranch Company. Getting into them yearlings, 650 Hereford or black baldy, red baldy heifers. Coming from Monahan Cattle Company, 525 of these steers, blacks coming from Shovel Dot Ranch. 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D&T Cattle, 430 of them home-raised steers. Martin D. Holmbeck, 265 black steers come from Dan Gudgel. 260 of them black steers, Justin Bradley. 260 coming from Jeff Shear. 260 of them black heifers coming from Dennis Nines. Be about 230 of them Craig Dopen, Bruce and Justin Palmer. 240 of them heifers, Clay Kaiser. 215 black steers from Chase Hollenbeck. 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That is all this Wednesday, July the 8th, the annual barbecue sale. Over 9,000 head, no way, at 8:30 a.m. on the fall calves, followed by the yearlings.
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0: 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Well, I tell you what, folks, when you need a little lawn care help, I tell you what, get in touch with hometown boy Sid Duren. What just Sid's lawn care in winter? I just happen to have the phone number handy right here on this Monday, 840-8503. That is the number for Sid's Lawn Care right here in winter. Yeah, we crank things up on a Monday right here on the Big Show, 93.7 FM.
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1: And good afternoon, everyone. 3:26. A severe thunderstorm warning does remain in effect for portions of Tripp, Todd, Millette counties here this afternoon. Northern Tripp County getting some weather this afternoon. Mission has seen some weather, kind of headed toward Hamel here this afternoon. We're talking some hail involved, at least according to our warning from the emergency alert system here in the National Weather Service, and some heavy winds too. The storm's not huge or smaller cells, but packing a punch here this afternoon. So keep that in mind. This severe thunderstorm warning in effect until 4 o'clock. Portions of Todd, Millette, and Tripp counties here this afternoon. And of course, we will keep

And of course, we will keep you informed here this afternoon as to what's going on weather-wise. Kind of popped up here at about 2:55 or so with a special weather statement turned into a severe thunderstorm warning, which heat and humidity can do. And so that's going on till 4 o'clock here this afternoon. All right, it's 3:27 with some Van Halen, Hot for Teacher on a hot Monday, 93.

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1: In here now, I'm going to do it now. I'm going to be on here now. Who'll be 500,000?
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0: And good afternoon, everyone. It's 3:35 and time for the news being brought to you by Brule County Lumber.
5: The Gregory Dallas Chamber of Commerce enjoyed a fun and successful 4th of July weekend. Jamie Brown recaps a busy day that happened on Saturday.
6: Started things off with our parade. So many floats, class reunion floats, business floats. We had some very special guests arrive with us there. One of those was Ray Warner. He picked out his semi with a 6-foot tall metal cutout of a veteran kneeling at a cross. That was pretty touching. We had a couple big pieces of machinery go through. And, of course, our Gregory Gorilla mascot was dressed up as the Statue of Liberty in honor of the 250th birthday. One other thing people probably aren't aware of is we did something a little different with our parade marshals this year. The Gregory American Legion formed a committee for me, and we had a couple pieces of criteria. We wanted veterans that have served their military for over 50 years. We were looking at post commanders of the legions, and we were looking for individuals that are really active in their community and still active. And from that list, we narrowed it down. We had 8 honored parade marshals.
5: Jamie also touches on the D.C. Lynch Carnival that was set up over the weekend on Main Street in Gregory.
6: It's a clean carnival. It's a nice carnival.

0: a safe carnival. We feel safe letting our kids walk around and enjoy the rides and the games. If you interact with any of the employees, they're always kind, accommodating, just very friendly. It's great. If the carnival seemed a little squished this year, it's because that they set up in our regular two-block area, but they actually did bring more games and more rides than they do usually. Next year, we'll be looking at expanding, so it'll be easier to see all of the extra things that Mike and his team will be bringing to us moving forward.
1: That, again, was Jamie Brown at the Gary Dallas Chamber. The Street Bandits Car Club held the car show back on Saturday at the Gary City Park. Justin Jelinek tells us how it turned out.
2: We had 43 cars show up. We had 11 tractors and one motorcycle. Definitely a nice day for the car show there. Gene Baker was best of show. We had all sorts of cars, all sorts of different people coming out. It was a really nice time. Nice weather. Couldn't ask for a better day. Some of the cars that stood out, we had a 1950 Mercury that showed up. We had a 30 Ford car that showed up. We had a 57 Chevy that showed up. We even had a 1930s John Deere tractor that showed up. Something for everybody. Our next event's going to be coming up. It's going to be Burke Dog Days. Usually that's a show and shine contest and stuff, and that'll be coming on later on this season. You guys can follow us on Facebook on Street Bandits Facebook page and stuff, because a lot of times we have our events coming up on that, and that even has pictures of some of the cars too. And it even has some of the cars from the events that we've put on previously too.
1: That again was Justin Jelinek. Avera Gregory held their annual 4th of July fun run and walk back on Saturday. Virginia Peck recaps.
3: We had 172 participants. The biggest I have hosted, and I've been doing this for 3 years, is 116. We did amazing. We had so much fun. We had a Most Patriotic Award, which they won a like $150 firework package, and the Amy Hogreff family won that. All the money that we made went to the Gregory Athletic Club to support our Gregory athletes. We had, you know, three categories. We were originally supposed to have four, but we had a hiccup, you know, and you just make do with what you got and you just move on. First place for the 18U men's was Liam Manny. First place for the women's 18U was his sister Mara Manny, and they came all the way from the East Coast. They were here visiting family and participated. We had first place for the men's 19-45, Eric Teague, and first place for the women on that one was Michaela Johnson. The 46 plus men and women, we had Matt Nicodine, and I apologize if I said that name wrong, and first place was Katie Biggins for the 46 plus. But take note that we had a 70-year-old man place third in the men's 46 plus for the 5K, and those places are all for the 5K only. Money raised, we raised about $4,000.
1: That again was Virginia Peck. The Chamonix-Ocoma Area Chamber of Commerce had an action-packed day happen on the 4th of July. Board member with the chamber, Angie Hanslick, says a fun day was had by all.
4: So the day started out actually with a color run sponsored by Sanford. And then around 10:30, we had a bunch of kids with their bikes, scooters all decorated, and they rolled down Main Street for a kids' parade. At that same time, we had all the floats lining up. And I tell you, Dozy, really, he organizes the parade for us. What a spectacular job. He had this year, I think he said more than they've ever had before. There were over 50 entries in the parade, which is pretty awesome. It was a really good parade. Lots of people lined the streets, and they actually had the street closed so the kids could really get out and we didn't have to worry about them jumping out between the cars. Once the parade was over, everybody headed up to the Veterans Park. So every year we do a free hot dog feed, and this year they said over 350 people showed up and they fed hot dogs too. We had a couple of rainstorms pop up, threw us into kind of worried about the fireworks. We got a call from Taryn. We were worried that the fireworks wouldn't be able to go on because some of the tubes had gotten wet. So a few of us chamber board members grabbed some towels and went down to the causeway and dried out the tubes and then helped the crew load the fireworks, which is one of my top experiences. I got to handle all the really big fireworks. So that was a lot of fun. So we got helped that get going, and then around 10:40,

0: Friday, fireworks went off. It was the biggest show that we've had. Lots of boats out on the river, cars parked to watch. It was just a really, really good day.
1: That again was Angie Hanslick of the Chamberlain Tacoma Area Chamber of Commerce. For KWYR News, I'm Chris Dowski.
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4: 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Justin Bradley, 260 coming from Jeff Shear. 260 of them black heifers coming from Dennis Nines. 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That is all this Wednesday, July the 8th, the annual barbecue sale. Over 9,000 head, no way, up to 8:30 a.m. on the fall calves, followed by the yearlings.
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0: The following is a special weather alert brought to you by the Insurance Center of Central South Dakota and Nebraska.
1: And good afternoon. It's 4:07 on your Monday afternoon. Severe weather warnings remain in effect for a good portion of Central South Dakota here this afternoon. They've reissued some warnings for Todd and Tripp County here this afternoon, along with Lyman County, Millette County as well. And as we look at that radar, there's certainly been some kind of a line building here, but it's kind of broken up somewhat too, which is encouraging. There is some hail or potentially some hail involved in some of this storm. Some of it between like Hamel and Chamberlain may have broken up. So we'll keep you informed as to what's happening right there. But there are severe weather warnings going on until 5 o'clock. Here this afternoon in Central South Dakota. We'll keep you informed. 93.

0: 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Keep it here, because more Rock and Roll for You is next.
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Folks, if your husband out there, your best friend, someone in your family loves to fish year-round, ice fishing, no matter what time of year it is, spring, summer, winter, you got to tell your fishermen and your family to check out DB's Bait and Tackle, because it is where the fishermen shops. DB's Bait and Tackle in winter, they got you covered year-round at DB's Bait and Tackle, the proud sponsor of sports here this hour. Happy Monday, sports fans. Golf going back to the 4th of July on Saturday. At the two-person best ball at the Chamberlain Country Club, the team of David Hamill and Keith Fleury victorious. They shot a 28. At the Bird Golf Course on Saturday, the team of Willie Beckers and Levi Van Overshield, they won that Chapman two-person tournament shooting a 36. Levi talks about their

0: Like most tournaments, you just have to have a guy step up and make a shot. At times we did, you know, it's golf, so there's always up and downs. Willie and I play a lot together, and that's kind of the nice thing. Our games complement each other, kind of play the same type of games. Nobody's really the big hitter. Play well because usually one of us can kind of fumble one up there around the green or get a putt to roll in when we need one. Both of us were just playing halfway decent golf.
1: That again was Levi Van Overschiel. At the Medicine Creek Golf Course in Prescia, the team of Dan Sabers, Kristen Duprel, Trent Sabers, and Mason Sabers, they are victorious Saturday, shooting 18 under par. Kristen hit a hole-in-one in hole number 3 on Saturday during that tournament. The Burg Gregory Storm Wrestling team held their annual arm wrestling tournament back on Saturday night at Gregory Lanes. Seth Webster recaps.
2: In our female division at 140, we had Danica Bakke, one first. 160 was Emily Anderson. 180 with Tiffany Walter and heavyweight Eva Jalicki. And then at the men's division, we had 3 returning champs from last year, but at 160 was Jordan Basica. 180 was Luke Murray. 220 Ross Oliver. And heavyweight John Peck. Thank everybody that came out, sponsored the event, or bought the Calcutta, or even donated to

0: Don't forget the Winter Country Club will be hosting a senior two-man golf tournament this Wednesday. Shotgun starts at 10 a.m., cost is $100 a team. Get signed up, call 842-0686. The Winter Country Club this weekend, they will be hosting the Budweiser Jorgensen Grossenberg four-person golf scramble Saturday. Shotgun starts at 10 a.m. That tournament is full with the waiting list. The Chamberlain Country Club will be hosting the Great Plains Senior Two-Man Scramble on Thursday. Shotgun starts at 10, and that tournament is full. Now on Saturday, the Chamberlain Booster Club will host the Booster Club four-person scramble. Registration's at 9, shotgun starts at 10. That is a four-person best ball, costs $240 a team. The Berg Golf Course will host the Gregory County Locker four-person scramble on Saturday. Shotgun starts at 10, and that tournament is full. The Winter Cologne Pheasant Amateur Baseball teams had some really good competition over this last month. Manager Austin Ritchie talks about teams to look out for here rest of the way.
1: Alexandria is always tough. The Rays are tough. The Mudcats are tough. You know, just top to bottom our league. I mean, if you're watching scores and standings and things like that, there's always a lot of change that can happen within the week. You know, obviously PBRs are, you know, sitting, I think, at the number one seed right now and probably deservingly so, some of those teams and who they're playing and stuff like that. But it's always interesting once you get to the end of the year and you know that, you know, come district time and state tournament time that everybody's going to have full rosters and not going to be missing guys and stuff like that. You know, things can always change at the end, too.
0: That again was Winter Cologne Pheasant Amateur Baseball Manager Austin Ritchie. KWIR Sports, I'm Chris Dowski.
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3: 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Who'll be 500,000?
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0: 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And crank up Central South Dakota's rocker, 93.7

0: No one like you. It's the Scorpions here on your Monday here at 93.7 FM. A lot of action coming up at the Winter Country Club. WCC coming up here Wednesday doing a senior two-man golf tournament. Shotgun starts at 10 a.m. Wednesday morning. Costs $100 to play in that. Find your partner. Hit them up at the golf course to get signed up. 842-0686. And we got the State Theater in Chamberlain. Two more showings of Minions and Monsters. They have a show tonight at 7. And Tuesday night's show will also start at 7 at the State Theater. Coming up, we got Alter Bridge, Lynyrd Skynyrd, Roll Over Beethoven. Come on, ELO is next here at 93.7 FM.
1: In it here now, I'm gonna do it now. I'm gonna be on here now. Hope at 500,000.
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That's us. Crank it up with Def Leppard.

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0: They say it's a lovely place. I have never been. Hotel California, the Eagles here at 93.7 FM. Don't forget, Lyric Theater in Platte has one more showing of that new Star Wars Mandalorian movie. Tonight's show will start at 7:30 there in Platte. And don't forget, Chamberlain Booster Club has their Hall of Fame banquet coming up this Friday night. They'll be doing that at the Chamberlain Community Center. They got a social hour at 6, supper and presentations are at 7. Our good friend Doug Canoe is going to be the guest speaker. So the Hall of Fame inductees this year in Chamberlain, you got Kevin Hebe, Penny Bloom, Liz Anderson, Garrett Harmon, and the 84-85 boys basketball team in Chamberlain. Just around the corner, we got Ozzy, the Black Star Riders. Matter of fact, Black Star Riders are next here at 93.7 FM.
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0: It's where the grass is green and the girls are oh so pretty. 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Pix Theater and Laura Winters got one more showing of that George Washington movie. It's called Young Washington. Tonight's show will start at 7:30 at the Pix. And man, if ice cream sounds good for dessert tonight, how about our friends at Winter Chicken Dinner? They got some really, really good ice cream bars. They got ice cream sandwiches. It is not summertime in Central South Dakota unless you've had like 10 or 11 ice cream bars or sandwiches. Winter Chicken Dinner, always good to eat. And by the way, they're open until 9 o'clock every single night, too. Coming up, we got Daughtry teaming up with Slash. We got some Boston. ZZ Top is on the way next.
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0: including Meatball Monday, Tuna Tuesday, Sweet Onion Teriyaki Wednesday, Turkey Thursday, Black Forest Ham Friday, BMT Saturday, and Spicy Italian Sunday. 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

0: 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That's why you deserve an icy cold Bud Light. And Central South Dakota's rocker, right?
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0: no doubt about it. We're warming up the summer and winter with an Ultra. 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

0: Deuce, it is Kiss as we motor towards 7 here at 93.7 FM. 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